Høyr FM 8.85,6 og Nalsa. Waiting for the summer to arrive with new stars and new blessings. We've been waiting some time, it's been a while. You can see it on their faces, all getting darker, I'm not being racist.

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You'll build your wall.

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1: This is the Zagamuffin calling planet Earth. Ziggy Man and Zagamuffin are in the house in full effect. That's right. Ziggy

Ladies and gents, this is the moment you've waited for. You've been searching in the dark, your sweat soaking through the floor. And buried in your bones, there's an ache that you can't ignore. Taking your breath, stealing your mind, and all of

I dedicate this record to Carnival, to all you brothers taking long trips down south, Virginia, Baltimore, all around the world, and your girl gets this message that you ain't coming back. She's sitting back in a room, the lights is off, she's crying, and then my voice comes in, pow, in the middle of the night, and this is what I told her for you.

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0: 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I'll scratch the record. 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I'll scratch the record. Sorry, squaw. I'll scratch the record. 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